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severe thunderstorm warning information. The National Weather Service in Hastings has issued a severe thunderstorm warning for northeastern Hamilton County, west central Merritt County, until 8:15 p.m. At 7:33 p.m., a severe thunderstorm was located near Chapman, or 17 miles northeast of Grand Island, moving east at 15 miles per hour. Expected hazards include 60 miles per hour wind gusts and quarter-size hail. This is a radar-indicated threat. The following impacts are expected. Hail damage to vehicles is expected. Expect wind damage to roofs, siding, and trees. This severe thunderstorm will be near Central City around 7:40 p.m. For your protection, move to an interior room on the lowest floor of a building. Repeating, a severe thunderstorm warning has been issued until 08:15 p.m. for the following counties in Nebraska, Hamilton, and Merrick.

0: severe thunderstorm warning information. The National Weather Service in Hastings has issued a severe thunderstorm warning for southeastern Fillmore County, northeastern Thayer County, until 8:15 p.m. At 7:38 p.m., a severe thunderstorm was located near Tobias, or 18 miles northwest of Fairbury, moving southeast at 15 miles per hour. Expected hazards include 60 miles per hour wind gusts and quarter-size hail. This is a radar-indicated threat. The following impacts are expected. Hail damage to vehicles is expected. Expect wind damage to roofs, siding, and trees. This severe thunderstorm will remain over mainly rural areas of southeastern Fillmore and northeastern Thayer counties. For your protection, move to an interior room on the lowest floor of a building. Repeating, a severe thunderstorm warning has been issued until 08:15 p.m. for the following counties in Nebraska, Fillmore and Thayer.
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severe thunderstorm warning information. The National Weather Service in Hastings has issued a severe thunderstorm warning for Northern York County, Hamilton County, Southwestern Merritt County, Southern Polk County, Northeastern Hall County, until 8:45 p.m. At 7:54 p.m., severe thunderstorms were located along a line extending from near Stromsburg to near Chapman, moving east-southeast at 10 miles per hour. Expected hazards include 60 miles per hour wind gusts and quarter-size hail. This is a radar-indicated threat. The following impacts are expected. Hail damage to vehicles is expected. Expect wind damage to roofs, siding, and trees. Severe thunderstorms will be near Stromsburg, Polk, Chapman, Marquette, and Hortonville around 8 p.m. Other locations in the path of these severe thunderstorms include Benedict. This includes Interstate 80 between mile markers 328 and 334. For your protection, move to an interior room on the lowest floor of a building. Repeating, a severe thunderstorm warning has been issued until 8:45 p.m. for the following counties, in Nebraska, Hall, Hamilton, Merrick, Polk, and York.

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severe thunderstorm warning information. The National Weather Service in Hastings has issued a severe thunderstorm warning for southeastern York County, northeastern Fillmore County, until 11 p.m. At 10:34 p.m., severe thunderstorms were located along a line extending from New York to Exeter, moving east at 10 miles per hour. Expected hazards include ping pong ball size hail and 60 miles per hour wind gusts. This is a radar indicated threat. The following impacts are expected: people and animals outdoors will be injured. Expect hail damage to roofs, siding, windows, and vehicles. Expect wind damage to roofs, siding, and trees. Severe thunderstorms will be near York, Exeter, and Waco around 10:40 p.m. This includes Interstate 80 between mile markers 356 and 364. For your protection, move to an interior room on the lowest floor of a building. Repeating, a severe thunderstorm warning has been issued until 11 p.m. for the following counties in Nebraska, Fillmore, and York.

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severe thunderstorm warning information. The National Weather Service in Hastings has issued a severe thunderstorm warning for Central York County until 11:30 p.m. At 10:45 p.m., a severe thunderstorm was located over Bradshaw or near York, moving east at 10 miles per hour. Expected hazards include 60 miles per hour wind gusts and quarter-size hail. This is a radar-indicated threat. The following impacts are expected. Hail damage to vehicles is expected. Expect wind damage to roofs, siding, and trees. This severe thunderstorm will be near York around 10:50 p.m. This includes Interstate 80 between mile markers 345 and 358. For your protection, move to an interior room on the lowest floor of a building. Repeating, a severe thunderstorm warning has been issued until 11:30 p.m. for the following county, York, Nebraska,

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severe thunderstorm warning information. The National Weather Service in Hastings has issued a severe thunderstorm warning for West Central York County, East Central Hamilton County, until midnight. At 11:16 p.m., a severe thunderstorm was located over Hampton, or 17 miles west of York, moving east at 20 miles per hour. Expected hazards include 60 miles per hour wind gusts and quarter-size hail. This is a radar-indicated threat. The following impacts are expected. Hail damage to vehicles is expected. Expect wind damage to roofs, siding, and trees. This severe thunderstorm will be near Hampton around 11:20 p.m. Bradshaw around 11:35 p.m. This includes Interstate 80 between mile markers 330 and 353. For your protection, move to an interior room on the lowest floor of a building. Repeating, a severe thunderstorm warning has been issued until midnight, Saturday, for the following counties, in Nebraska, Hamilton, and York.

0: severe thunderstorm warning information. The National Weather Service in Hastings has issued a severe thunderstorm warning for southeastern York County, northeastern Fillmore County, until midnight. At 11:18 p.m., a severe thunderstorm was located near me.
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severe thunderstorm warning information. The National Weather Service in Hastings has issued a severe thunderstorm warning for Fillmore County, northeastern Fayard County, until 2:15 a.m. At 1:23 a.m., a severe thunderstorm was located near Geneva, or 25 miles south of York, moving east at 15 miles per hour. Expected hazards include 60 miles per hour wind gusts and quarter-size hail. This is a radar-indicated threat. The following impacts are expected. Hail damage to vehicles is expected. Expect wind damage to roofs, siding, and trees. This severe thunderstorm will be near Geneva around 1:30 a.m. For your protection, move to an interior room on the lowest floor of a building. Repeating, a severe thunderstorm warning has been issued until 02:15 a.m. for the following counties in Nebraska, Fillmore and Fayard.

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0: 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Bruno Mars, Risk It All. House flooding overnight. Saw some pictures of the Eddy Street underpass in Grand Island. Looked like it was fairly full of water. Up to 4 to 5 inches of rain to the east of Grand Island. I had 3. Hopefully you survived the flooding. We can definitely use the rain. Kelly Clarkson, Harry Styles coming up, 107.7 The Island.
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0: 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That has been a huge song for Ella Langley. Get partly sunny today, 88. Nice day. Mostly cloudy tonight, 63. Slight chance of a shower tomorrow, highs of 82, and then a 30% chance of thunderstorms on Monday, and highs of 88. Enjoy your weekend. 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

0: 107.7 The Island, you feel good escape. Jim Cartwright along, man, some pretty heavy rains overnight. Right around 1:30, 1 o'clock in the morning, Grand Island overpass flooded. To the east, York, Wilbur, 4 to 5 inches of rain. I had 3 in my days this morning. Definitely can use that. Fallout Boy and Alex Warren coming up, 107.7 The Island.
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I'll tell you how to win. Alex Warren tickets coming up, too. Keep it here on the island.

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0: It's good news, Shibuzi, 107.7 The Island. Happy Saturday. Like to go fishing? A couple seats left on that fishing trip to Lake of the Woods, the walleye capital of the world. We're sending you, along with Lou, a chance to get 3 days of guided walleye fishing at Ballard's Resort, Lake of the Woods in Minnesota. 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

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Jim Cartwright along as we cruise through your Saturday. Here's the All American Rejects, Gives You Hell on the Island.

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1077 The Island, Alex Warren. Don't forget to sign up for the tickets. We'll give those away on the 15th for Alex Warren in Omaha. Here's Chapel Roan on the island. Hi.

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Olivia Dean, 107.7 The Island, Man I Need. That's the flooding last night. Wow, happened early in the morning, like 1

0: 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Rest of the weekend looks good, huh? Still to come. Lady Gaga coming up. 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

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Have you checked out her new song, Taylor Swift? 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Jim Cartwright, I'm stepping aside. Bick is in next. Here's Smash Mouth.

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0: 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Construction is complete. You can now play pickleball over at Grace Abbott Park. They've been working on it for a while. And not only can you play pickleball over at the park, but they have lighting so you can play at night. Just don't break your knees. See you in the Spyro, Die on This Hill on The Island.
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Drifted, feel good, 107.7 The Island, your feel good escape. Vic here. We have Kygo and Selena on the way. No Doubt, Shaboozy, One Republic, and oh man, Bruno Mars, Come to the Tri-Cities. Let's manifest that energy. That would be crazy. Let's manifest it. Risk it all on the island.

Drift in, feel good, no doubt. Don't speak on 107.7 The Island. Just a heads up, construction on I-80 near Odessa, weather permitting, will begin on June 8th. So that's Monday. This project won't be completed until 2027. They're basically taking down the bridge, rebuilding it, and it's going to cause some delays on the interstate. So be aware of that here come Monday. Shaboozy, a bar song.

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That's what we're here for. 107.7, The Island.

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Hello, it's Vic. It's the weekend. Oh, I hope you're able to relax. You'll get away from the craziness that is life. Post Malone, Chemical on The Island. Thanks for hanging out.

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David Guetta, Teddy Swims, Tones and I, Gone, Gone, Gone, 107.7 The Island. All these meat picks look delicious. It's the Sizzlin' in the City contest with Melitta Vista Winery. You have a chance to win hundreds of dollars in great prizes such as meat. We all love the meats here, right? 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

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I hope you're having a golden weekend. 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

Panic High Hopes, 107.7 The Island. She has a new album coming out this summer, and she's going on tour. She'll be in Denver. It's Sarah Bareilles, Love Song. Hey.

Somber Homewrecker, 107.7 The Island. It is wild to think we are less than a month away from the 4th of July. And of course, we're all about helping you out, saving some money. That you can do with half-off fireworks. CentralNebraskaDeals.com.

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Hello, good afternoon. It's Bic. It's B-I-C. Not Vic with a V, or Tick with a T, or Chick with a C, or the other word. Oh, man. Kings of Leon, Avril Lavigne, BTS coming up right now. Teddy Swims, Mr. Know-It-All.

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I don't have a swimming pool, but I do have a baby pool, and it's perfect for just floating, not necessarily swimming, BTS on the island. Swim.

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They're going to be in Council Bluffs later this year. It's Papa Roach, Wake Up Calling.

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Beyonce on your Feel Good Escape, 107.7 The Island. That does it for me. Bic, thanks so much for hanging out. Have a great weekend. Noah Kahan, The Great Divide.

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